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1: Make the Encore your party place for all the action with the 38th annual Lake of the Ozarks Shootout. 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Then Wednesday, it's Shootout on the Strip Street Party. 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
4: 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A call about shots fired yesterday afternoon in Columbia turned into a large police presence at Canaveral Drive in the Eastport Village neighborhood. Witnesses saw the Boone County Sheriff's Department, Columbia Fire Department, and EMS all at the scene. Police say a juvenile suspect was arrested and detained. The shooting victim was taken to a hospital in critical condition. University of Missouri officials have warned students to avoid downtown Columbia late at night as University System President Moon Choi calls for improvements to public safety. In a letter to students, Choi and Provost Matthew Martin say the university continues to work with the Columbia Police Department and the Boone County Sheriff's Department to prioritize student safety. The letter says incidents typically occur between midnight and 3 a.m. Choi and Martin's encouraged students to avoid portions of Walnut Street between 8th and 10th Streets late at night. The Camden County Sheriff's Department seized over 700 pounds of illegal drugs during the gathering of the Juggalos last week. The event received social media attention as thousands of Insane Clown Posse fans, or Juggalos, flocked to Max Creek. Colonel Scott Hines with the Sheriff's Department says there were also more than 300 traffic stops. That's the latest from the KRCG 13 newsroom. I'm Tony Mullen. Have a great day.

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1: I'm Stacey Johnson, and this is your Lake Expo News Cut. Residents safely escaped a house fire early Monday morning on North Ozark Drive in Camdenton. The Mid County Fire Protection District says that the fire started in the kitchen shortly after 3 in the morning and was quickly brought under control. Crews stayed on scene to check for any spread beyond the original area. No residents or firefighters were injured. A 48-year-old Kaiser woman suffered serious injuries in a single vehicle crash Monday evening. It happened on Route D. Troopers say her Honda was traveling too fast for the curvy road conditions when it began skidding, went off the road, hit a tree, and overturned near Locust Road. The woman reportedly was not wearing a seatbelt. She was taken by ambulance to Lake Regional for treatment. And huge changes are visible at the Oasis at Lakeport, the entertainment complex and resort under development at Lake of the Ozarks. The parking garage, Lake of the Ozarks' first ever, is going vertical, and the footprint of the Marriott Hotel can be seen taking shape. When phase one of the site opens, it will include the 8-level parking garage, along with an amusement entertainment park, including roller coasters and a Ferris wheel. Check out our aerial video at lakeexpo.com. This has been your Lake Expo News Cut. 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
2: Sunny today, but a slight chance of an afternoon pop-up shower. 91 the high. Clear and 66 tonight. Sunshine tomorrow, 86. And sunny and in the 90s for the Shootout.

0: jokes. Follow the kings, have the queens on the throne. Strong voices. And a lineup that doesn't miss. That's what's playing right now.
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Big yawn, big stretch. Let's go. You got another day to tackle. It's Mix 92.7. Good morning, Chris Boom Boom Cannon. Lots going on this morning. Of course, the shootout on the Strip street party is going down today. The shootout itself this weekend. Dolly Parton passed away. That sucks. And you're going to get a healthy dose of the hits all morning long. So thanks for waking up with Mix 92.7.

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4: AP News, I'm Marcela Sanchez. Yesterday's special Republican runoff in South Carolina put late Senator Lindsey Graham's sister on the November ballot for U.S. Senate. AP correspondent Ben Thomas reports.
5: What a night!
6: In Columbia, South Carolina, Tuesday night.
5: So, South Carolina Republicans, I humbly accept your nomination to serve as the Republican nominee.
6: Senator Darlene Graham celebrating her victory in a Republican primary runoff to replace her late brother Lindsey Graham on the state's general election ballot for a seat in the U.S. Senate.
5: I continue to miss Lindsey every day, and there is still a big hole in my heart.
6: And she thanked President Trump for his endorsement.
5: Our victory would not have been possible without you, and we are truly grateful.
6: Graham will face Democrat Annie Andrews in November, but sounded confident.
5: South Carolina is truly Trump country.
6: I'm Ben Thomas.
4: In Alaska, a candidate with the same name as the state's incumbent U.S. Republican Senator Dan Sullivan has advanced to the general election in what will be one of the most closely watched races in the country this fall. Democratic former U.S. Representative Mary Pultola also advanced. Canada has struck back at the U.S. with retaliatory tariffs on about $20 billion worth of American goods, including steel, dairy products, appliances, and farm equipment. The beloved music and film star Dolly Parton has died of cancer. She was 80 years old. Her career spanned decades with hits like Jolene and I Will Always Love You. Born in Tennessee, she rose from humble beginnings to become a country music icon. More stories at apnews.com. 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
7: Good morning from the KRCG 13 newsroom. I'm Tony Mullen with your morning headlines on Mix 92.7. A call about shots fired yesterday afternoon in Columbia turned into a large police presence at Canaveral Drive in the Eastport Village neighborhood. Witnesses saw the Boone County Sheriff's Department, Columbia Fire Department, and EMS all at the scene. Police say a juvenile suspect was arrested and detained. The shooting victim was taken to a hospital in critical condition. University of Missouri officials have warned students to avoid downtown Columbia late at night as University System President Moon Choi calls for improvements to public safety. In a letter to students, Choi and Provost Matthew Martin say the university continues to work with the Columbia Police Department and the Boone County Sheriff's Department to prioritize student safety. The letter says incidents typically occur between midnight and 3 a.m. Choi and Martin's encouraged students to avoid portions of Walnut Street between 8th and 10th Streets late at night. The Camden County Sheriff's Department seized over 700 pounds of illegal drugs during the gathering of the Juggalos last week. The event received social media attention as thousands of Insane Clown Posse fans, or Juggalos, flocked to Max Creek. Colonel Scott Hines with the Sheriff's Department says there were also more than 300 traffic stops. That's the latest from the KRCG 13 newsroom. I'm Tony Mullen. Have a great day.
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13: Showtime! Finally, a holiday that really gets behind you. Think about it. Toilet paper has been there for you during your best moments, your worst moments, and several moments you'd rather not discuss. It's Mix 92.7 Good Morning Chris Boom Boom Cannon. Sunshine for the most part today, but a slight chance of an afternoon pop-up shower will get to 91. Speeding. Yeah, you do it. You get caught doing it. You pay tickets for doing it. But maybe, just maybe, you can get yourself out of a speeding ticket with one of these excuses. Like, I can't miss a second of preseason football. Or, oh, hi, officer. I was demonstrating to my teenager what not to do. And last I checked, being a good parent isn't illegal. And if none of those work, you can go with, "I'm sorry, officer. I just ate some lettuce from Taco Bell."

0: Thank you for waking up with Mix 92.7. Hey there, Chris Boom Boom Cannon. Well, if you're on your way to get your first cup of coffee, drive safely. Oh, don't forget, shoot out on the Strip Street Party, brought to you in part by Neutral Vodka Seltzers, happening today. Things get going at about 4 o'clock or so. I'll be there 3 to 6 telling you all about it. I don't know about you, but I must have been living under a rock because I didn't hear about this. During an appearance on a podcast, former First Lady Jill Biden was asked, if Hunter decides to run for president, what would you tell him? She took a moment to laugh, paused, and then said, I would say run. Here's what Hunter's dad had to say.
1: Hi, folks. It's former President Joe Biden. And there's only one person who's qualified to be the next president. And that's my son, Hunter. He's a good boy. Yep, Hunter has what it takes to lead. In fact, he once led a working girl to a seedy hotel room and paid her big bucks and did drugs with her. What a leader, man. His opponent probably hasn't done that. And his opponent probably doesn't even own a laptop. Come on, man. Everybody's got a laptop. Get with the times. And Hunter is the best at... Did I already talk about the drugs? Hope so. Hunter Biden, right for doing naughty things all the time. Right for America. I'm former President Biden and I approve the thing, man.
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0: It's you, me, and nothing but the hits all morning long. It's Mix 92.7. Hey there, Chris Boom Boom Cannon. You're invited to the Sweet Since 86 Roadshow Tour. It's rolling into Andy's Frozen Custard in Osage Beach tomorrow from 3 to 8. 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Make some sweet memories. 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Spin to win prizes, giveaways, and so much more. I'll be there from 3 to 5 telling you all about it tomorrow. All right. After the Seattle Seahawks beat the New England Patriots in the Super Bowl back in February, they're going to lock horns again on September 9th as the new NFL season begins. And this is not a shocker to you, but an estimated 40 million Americans are already involved in picking their fantasy football teams. And if that's you, you might need some help.
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3: 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I mean, I'm just going to take a kicker.
2: No, put the kicker down. Put the kicker down.
4: Damn it, we lost another one.
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5: I'm Stacey Johnson, and this is your Lake Expo News Cut. Residents safely escaped a house fire early Monday morning on North Ozark Drive in Camdenton. The Mid County Fire Protection District says that the fire started in the kitchen shortly after 3 in the morning and was quickly brought under control. Crews stayed on scene to check for any spread beyond the original area. No residents or firefighters were injured. A 48-year-old Kaiser woman suffered serious injuries in a single vehicle crash Monday evening. It happened on Route D. Troopers say her Honda was traveling too fast for the curvy road conditions when it began skidding, went off the road, hit a tree, and overturned near Locust Road. The woman reportedly was not wearing a seatbelt. She was taken by ambulance to Lake Regional for treatment. And huge changes are visible at the Oasis at Lakeport, the entertainment complex and resort under development at Lake of the Ozarks. The parking garage, Lake of the Ozarks' first ever, is going vertical, and the footprint of the Marriott Hotel can be seen taking shape. When phase one of the site opens, it will include the 8-level parking garage, along with an amusement entertainment park, including roller coasters and a Ferris wheel. Check out our aerial video at lakeexpo.com. This has been your Lake Expo News Cut. All this news and more at lakeexpo.com.
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10: 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USA!

sunny today, but a slight chance of an afternoon pop-up shower. 91 the high. Clear and 66 tonight. Sunshine tomorrow, 86. And sunny and in the 90s for the shootout.

0: Thanks for spending part of your Wednesday morning with Mix 92.7. My name's Chris Boom Boom Cannon. Sunny today, but a slight chance of a pop-up afternoon shower, high 91. Well, we lost an American treasure yesterday. Country music legend Dolly Parton passed away at the age of 80. She had a brief battle with cancer, and stupid cancer won. God, I hate cancer. I don't know if you ever had the chance to meet Dolly. I did once when she opened her Dixie Stampede in Branson. It was a very brief meeting, kind of like, hey, nice to meet you. But she was just a down-to-earth human being. A very kind, her smile, she'd look you in the eyes when she spoke to you. Even if you weren't a fan, you know the music.
1: 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Pretty Miss Dolly Parton.

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4: AP News, I'm Marcela Sanchez. In Alaska, one candidate is being accused of purposely confusing voters in the race for U.S. Senate. The AP's Donna Warder has more.
5: Dan J. Sullivan has advanced to the general election for U.S. Senator in Alaska. He's a Republican, and he has the same name as the incumbent, Republican Senator Dan Sullivan, who also advanced following the August 18th primary. Dan J. Sullivan, a retired teacher, sued for a spot on the ballot and won after a judge invalidated a decision by a top state elections official who claimed that Dan J. Sullivan filed his candidacy to confuse voters. The Division of Elections listed Dan J. Sullivan on the ballot as Daniel J. Sullivan Jr. with no party affiliation. The current senator was listed as Dan S. Sullivan, Republican incumbent. I'm Donna Warder.
4: Meanwhile, in South Carolina, U.S. Senator Darlene Graham won the Republican nomination to replace her late brother, Lindsey Graham, on the state's general election ballot. She defeated U.S. Representative Ralph Norman in yesterday's special Republican primary runoff. The Justice Department attorneys are arguing that if President Trump's name does not appear somewhere on the Kennedy Center, then money from donors for renovations would shrivel up and the cultural center may be required to be taken down. This came from a court filing late Monday as part of the long-running saga over whether the president's name can be added to the venue. Canada has hit the U.S. with retaliatory tariffs on about $20 billion worth of American goods, saying those would go into effect September 8th. Yesterday's announcement came just days after the Trump administration's 50% tariffs. Beloved music icon Dolly Parton has died of cancer at age 80. Parton is the third most nominated woman in Grammy history. This is AP News.
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7: 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A call about shots fired yesterday afternoon in Columbia turned into a large police presence at Canaveral Drive in the Eastport Village neighborhood. Witnesses saw the Boone County Sheriff's Department, Columbia Fire Department, and EMS all at the scene. Police say a juvenile suspect was arrested and detained. The shooting victim was taken to a hospital in critical condition. University of Missouri officials have warned students to avoid downtown Columbia late at night as University System President Moon Choi calls for improvements to public safety. In a letter to students, Choi and Provost Matthew Martin say the university continues to work with the Columbia Police Department and the Boone County Sheriff's Department to prioritize student safety. The letter says incidents typically occur between midnight and 3 a.m. Choi and Martin's encouraged students to avoid portions of Walnut Street between 8th and 10th Streets late at night. The Camden County Sheriff's Department seized over 700 pounds of illegal drugs during the gathering of the Juggalos last week. The event received social media attention as thousands of Insane Clown Posse fans, or Juggalos, flocked to Max Creek. Colonel Scott Hines with the Sheriff's Department says there were also more than 300 traffic stops. That's the latest from the KRCG 13 newsroom. I'm Tony Mullen. Have a great day.
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24: 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Finally, a holiday that really gets behind you. Think about it. Toilet paper has been there for you during your best moments, your worst moments, and several moments you'd rather not discuss. It's Mix 92.7 Good Morning Chris Boom Boom Cannon. Sunshine for the most part today, but a slight chance of an afternoon pop-up shower will get to 91. Speeding. Yeah, you do it. You get caught doing it. You pay tickets for doing it. But maybe, just maybe, you can get yourself out of a speeding ticket with one of these excuses. Like, I can't miss a second of preseason football. Or, oh, hi, officer. I was demonstrating to my teenager what not to do. And last I checked, being a good parent isn't illegal. And if none of those work, you can go with, I'm sorry, officer. I just ate some lettuce from Taco Bell.

0: If you're making your way to school or work, thanks for letting us be a backseat driver. It's Mix 92.7. Hi there, Chris Boom Boom Cannon. Sunny for the most part today, but a slight chance of an afternoon pop-up shower. 91 will be the high. I searched far and wide for the strangest stories on the planet, and it turns out all you have to do is scroll the internet for about 5 minutes and you come up with this.
1: 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Today is National Toilet Paper Day. Always remember while applying the new roll, bangs, never a mullet. In a new cross promotion, each NFL team drafted a Disney character. The Patriots got Captain America, the Cowboys got Woody from Toy Story, and the 49ers got one of the wenches from Pirates of the Caribbean. And The Mandalorian and Grogu will stream on Disney Plus next month. Can't wait that long? As someone who saw it, trust me, you can. This is not headline news.
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0: kissed me under the lamppost back on 6th Street, hearing you whisper through the phone, wait for me to come home.
1: You have a lot of choices of who or what to listen to in the morning. Thank you for hanging out with Mix 92.7. Have some fun this afternoon and this evening. The Shootout on the Strip Street Party is going down, brought to you in part by Neutral Vodka Seltzers. Of course, Bagnell Dam Strip, where you need to be. Meet the racers, see the boats, check out the vendor booths. I'll be there from 3 to 6 telling you more. So if you got some time, come on by and say hi. I don't know why they get a special day, because I believe every day is National Dog Day, but it's today. So, celebrate the one member of the family who contributes absolutely nothing financially, but they greet you like you've been gone for 10 years, even though you only took out the trash. And dogs do prove every day that unconditional love is real, especially when you're holding a piece of bacon.
2: And now, it's time for another episode of 1 Minute Inside Your Dog's Head.
3: Huh. National Dog Day. Appears to be the same as every other day. And look at him, feeding his face. Again. I get 2 bowls a day and he seems to snack all the time. Sure, he gives me a so-called treat after I go outside and lay down my duty. A dried-out snack cracker in the shape of a bone. Whoopee. He's disgusting. And he has the gall to throw a couch cushion at me when I'm licking myself. It's how I clean myself. My bath ratio compared to him is about 1,000 to 1. You'd lick yourself too. National Dog Day, why don't you get me to a groomer? I really like the way she lathers me up.
2: And that was another episode of 1 Minute Inside Your Dog's Head.
4: I'm Stacy Johnson, and this is your Lake Expo News Cut. Residents safely escaped a house fire early Monday morning on North Ozark Drive in Camdenton. The Mid County Fire Protection District says that the fire started in the kitchen shortly after 3 in the morning and was quickly brought under control. Crews stayed on scene to check for any spread beyond the original area. No residents or firefighters were injured. A 48-year-old Kaiser woman suffered serious injuries in a single vehicle crash Monday evening. It happened on Route D. Troopers say her Honda was traveling too fast for the curvy road conditions when it began skidding, went off the road, hit a tree, and overturned near Locust Road. The woman reportedly was not wearing a seatbelt. She was taken by ambulance to Lake Regional for treatment. And huge changes are visible at the Oasis at Lakeport, the entertainment complex and resort under development at Lake of the Ozarks. The parking garage, Lake of the Ozarks' first ever, is going vertical, and the footprint of the Marriott Hotel can be seen taking shape. When phase one of the site opens, it will include the 8-level parking garage, along with an amusement entertainment park, including roller coasters and a Ferris wheel. Check out our aerial video at lakeexpo.com. This has been your Lake Expo News Cut. All this news and more at lakeexpo.com.
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1: Sunny today, but a slight chance of an afternoon pop-up shower. 91 the high. Clear and 66 tonight. Sunshine tomorrow, 86. And sunny and in the 90s for the shootout.

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Hi there, Chris Boom Boom Cannon. 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
1: I don't understand why. See, it's burning me to hold on to this. I know this is something I gotta do, but that don't mean I want to. What I'm trying to say is that

0: Thanks for waking up this morning and flipping the radio on to Mix 92.7. Sunshine and a slight chance of an afternoon pop-up shower. 91 will be the high. Well, let's do up the Mix 92.7 comedy and coffee break. 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For 20 years, she has been protecting what matters most to you, so give her a call. Now, since it's National Toilet Paper Day, here's comedian Mike Bobbitt on the surprise he got after getting married.
1: This is the weird thing about getting married. Before I got married to my wife, I lived with my best friend for like 2 years. We had a two-bathroom apartment. In 2 years, we went through two rolls of toilet paper. My wife makes me buy 12 packs from Target weekly. Like, I have no idea what she's doing. I think she's just putting one end of the roll in the bowl and flushing to see how many sheets go down. Like... new record. Or I'm gonna kick in the door and catch her doing origami with the little squares or something. On the sink there's gonna be a TP topiary. She's like, look, I made you a giraffe. 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
7: Make the Encore your party place for all the action with the 38th annual Lake of the Ozarks Shootout. 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Then Wednesday, it's Shootout on the Strip Street Party. 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And it all wraps up Sunday

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It was just two lovers sitting in the car, listening to Blonde, falling for each other. Pink and orange skies, feeling super childish. No Donald Glover. 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
3: AP News, I'm Marcela Sanchez. The Commerce Department's latest report shows prices rose 3.7% in July compared with a year earlier. The inflation measure closely watched by the Federal Reserve was unchanged last month, the latest sign that many Americans are still struggling with higher costs. Inflation has worsened since the Iran war began in late February, when it stood at 2.9%. Canada has struck back at the U.S. with retaliatory tariffs. The AP's Lisa Dwyer says the move would affect about $20 billion worth of American goods.
4: Over the weekend, the Trump administration imposed 50% tariffs on Canadian goods following the collapse of trade negotiations after Canada said it was a bad deal. On Monday, President Donald Trump intensified the confrontation, telling Canadian leaders to fall in line or face consequences. Canadian Prime Minister Mark Carney says Washington is trying to subordinate Canada.
5: That we're going to set up terms so that over time, Canadian industry is going to face constant headwinds. That's not something we're going to accept.
4: The new tariffs will take effect September 8th at rates of 15, 25, and 50% on more than 700 products, from steel to seafood to toilet paper. I'm Lisa Dwyer.
6: Is truly Trump country.
3: U.S. Senator Darlene Graham won the Republican nomination to replace her late brother Lindsey Graham on South Carolina's general election ballot. She was endorsed by President Trump, who encouraged her to enter the race for a full term and campaigned for her in the state last week. Music icon Dolly Parton has died of cancer at age 80. Her career was forever influenced by her upbringing as one of 12 children born into what she called a dirt-poor Tennessee family. This is AP News.
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8: 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I'm Tony Mullen with your morning headlines on Mix 92.7. A call about shots fired yesterday afternoon in Columbia turned into a large police presence at Canaveral Drive in the Eastport Village neighborhood. Witnesses saw the Boone County Sheriff's Department, Columbia Fire Department, and EMS all at the scene. Police say a juvenile suspect was arrested and detained. The shooting victim was taken to a hospital in critical condition. University of Missouri officials have warned students to avoid downtown Columbia late at night as University System President Moon Choi calls for improvements to public safety. In a letter to students, Choi and Provost Matthew Martin say the university continues to work with the Columbia Police Department and the Boone County Sheriff's Department to prioritize student safety. The letter says incidents typically occur between midnight and 3 a.m. Choi and Martin's encouraged students to avoid portions of Walnut Street between 8th and 10th Streets late at night. The Camden County Sheriff's Department seized over 700 pounds of illegal drugs during the gathering of the Juggalos last week. The event received social media attention as thousands of Insane Clown Posse fans, or Juggalos, flocked to Max Creek. Colonel Scott Hines with the Sheriff's Department says there were also more than 300 traffic stops. That's the latest from the KRCG 13 newsroom. I'm Tony Mullen. Have a great day.
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23: Showtime. Finally, a holiday that really gets behind you. Think about it. Toilet paper has been there for you during your best moments, your worst moments, and several moments you'd rather not discuss. It's Mix 92.7 Good Morning, Chris Boom Boom Cannon. Sunshine for the most part today, but a slight chance of an afternoon pop-up shower will get to 91. Speeding. Yeah, you do it. You get caught doing it. You pay tickets for doing it. But maybe, just maybe, you can get yourself out of a speeding ticket with one of these excuses. Like, I can't miss a second of preseason football. Or, oh, hi, officer. I was demonstrating to my teenager what not to do. And last I checked, being a good parent isn't illegal. And if none of those work, you can go with, I'm sorry, officer. I just ate some lettuce from Taco Bell.

0: Hey, what's up? It's Chris Boom Boom Cannon, and you are listening to Mix 92.7. Sunshine with a slight chance of a pop-up afternoon shower. I don't think it's going to happen, but I'm not a meteorologist, so, 91 will be the high. Okay, this is for the school kids. When you were back to school shopping with your mom and dad, if they were in charge of what you can wear or not wear to school, you probably should have shopped here to give them a heart attack.
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1: 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I'm sure you've read or heard about President Trump's plan to lower beef prices. It involves removing tariffs on 300,000 metric tons of imported beef. To put it in another way, that is 661,386,000 pounds of beef. But that idea has really ticked off the beef industry groups, beef farmers, even some Senate members. But if this happens, it makes way for something new that you can find in your favorite grocery store.
2: Look, I'm a busy mom who's always on the go, so I need a dinner that's quick and easy. Luckily, there's Trump Burger Helper.
3: That's right. Trump Burger Helper is delicious. That I can tell you. Simply add the mysterious beef that I'm providing to the American people at a discount, and dinner is a snap.
2: With recipes like Trump Burger Macaroni and Trump Stroganoff, Trump Burger Helper is...
3: Just don't ask where the ground beef came from.
2: Well, okay, now I didn't ask, but now that you said that, I'm curious.
3: Just trust me. It's regular beef, big time. It isn't horse meat or anything like that. It isn't imported horse and raccoon meat disguised as beef. I don't know where you heard that.
2: Huh?
3: I've said too much. Trump Burger Helper, in stores now.
4: I'm Stacey Johnson, and this is your Lake Expo News Cut. Residents safely escaped a house fire early Monday morning on North Ozark Drive in Camdenton. The Mid County Fire Protection District says that the fire started in the kitchen shortly after 3 in the morning and was quickly brought under control. Crews stayed on scene to check for any spread beyond the original area. No residents or firefighters were injured. A 48-year-old Kaiser woman suffered serious injuries in a single vehicle crash Monday evening. It happened on Route D. Troopers say her Honda was traveling too fast for the curvy road conditions when it began skidding, went off the road, hit a tree, and overturned near Locust Road. The woman reportedly was not wearing a seatbelt. She was taken by ambulance to Lake Regional for treatment. And huge changes are visible at the Oasis at Lakeport, the entertainment complex and resort under development at Lake of the Ozarks. The parking garage, Lake of the Ozarks' first ever, is going vertical, and the footprint of the Marriott Hotel can be seen taking shape. When phase one of the site opens, it will include the 8-level parking garage, along with an amusement entertainment park, including roller coasters and a Ferris wheel. Check out our aerial video at lakeexpo.com. This has been your Lake Expo News Cut. All this news and more at lakeexpo.com.
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1: Sunny today, but a slight chance of an afternoon pop-up shower. 91 the high. Clear and 66 tonight. Sunshine tomorrow, 86. And sunny and in the 90s for the shootout.

0: Taking you back to 1999, the Backstreet Boys, and I Want It That Way. It's Mix 92.7. Hey there, Chris Boom Boom Cannon, 844. Well, sunshine, but a very slight chance of maybe a pop-up afternoon shower. We'll top out at 91. We are sitting at 76 right now. On the phone with me, Chris Wilson. He's partner of Chevrolet Subaru Cadillac in Kansas City, and well, you know, Chris, you guys, you know, Vans sponsors the mini shootout, but you are a big shootout fan, aren't you?
1: Yeah, hey, thanks for having me on this morning, Chris. Yeah, Vans Subaru has been sponsoring the mini shootout for, I think, the last 3 or 4 years, and now, hey, we're down at the big shootout, and it's Cadillac time.
0: Yeah, now you were instrumental in getting the, you know, Missouri Cadillac Dealers Association to be a sponsor of the shootout. How'd that all work?
1: Yeah, so it took a little bit of time to work with the executives in the region as well as Detroit. Brought them down here a couple times to show them around the lake and say, "Hey, listen, this is a this lines up really well with your demographics. You know, luxury meets performance. This is a big boating community," and they decided a couple years ago to sign on, and we've got a multi-year agreement with Cadillac out of Detroit. And so, you know, the Missouri Cadillac dealers, we're just super excited to have them back at the lake this year.
0: Now, this is the 38th annual. How many shootouts have you been to, Chris?
1: This will be my fourth. I'm kind of a new guy at the lake, right?
0: There's nothing wrong with that.
1: No, but I get all the stories, you know, from the origination at Shooters 21 and obviously the long history at Captain Ron's, which is such a big part of the shootout. And now we're over at the Oasis, and, you know, that's our second year over there, so we're really looking forward to a big year.
0: Now, let's talk about activations and where some of the vehicles are going to be.
1: Yeah, so, hey, look, we've got about 80 Cadillac Escalades and some electric vehicles running around the lake. And, you know, the first real big activation or a place where you can go and look at some vehicles is going to be over at the Performance Boat Center shootout party on Thursday night. And there's a couple vehicles down there that some folks probably have never heard of or ever seen. So I'd encourage people to go down there. And then, of course, on Saturday, it's kind of a surprise. We all know about the Oasis being built with the amusement park next door and the big Marriott going up. But the developers have stepped up, and they are going to put in a lot of concrete and a big display there for Cadillac. So you're going to be able to come by boat, you're going to be able to come by car, you're going to be able to come by Cadillac. We'll pick you up in a shuttle at some of the locations and bring you over to Oasis to see a really, really specific car that maybe has some global implications that nobody's ever seen before.
0: Uh-huh. That's all you can share?
1: That's all I can share. It's a little bit of a teaser, but we want to see if we can get, you know, a couple thousand people over there to take a look at it, because it's worth going to see.
0: Now, if someone takes a ride in it and they just fall in love with it, can they go, "Hey, Chris, I want to buy this"?
1: Yeah, absolutely. So all the VIN numbers, which is the vehicle identification numbers, have been assigned to the different 9 Missouri dealers after this event. So if there is somebody that wants a specific Escalade, all they need to do is give me a buzz. You can look me up, and I will make sure that I get you paired with that specific dealer that's receiving that car.
0: Excellent. He's Chris Wilson. He's partner of Van Chevrolet Subaru Cadillac in Kansas City and was instrumental in getting Cadillac here as one of the official sponsors of the Lake of the Ozarks shootout. Anything we left out, Chris?
1: I don't think so. I just think we've got some great weather. I think it's going to be an epic week, and I hope everybody has a safe one as well.
0: Excellent. Chris, thank you for your time, buddy.
1: Thank you now. Have a great day.
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It's happening tomorrow from 3 to 8 at Andy's Frozen Custard in Osage Beach. 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

0: Thank you for letting us pretend to be your coworker today. It's Mix 92.7. Hey there, Chris Boom Boom Cannon. Sunshine today, you bet. With a slight chance of an afternoon pop-up shower, 91. Going to be sunny and in the 90s for the shootout this weekend. So, most of the late night shows were off. And in honor of National Dog Day, here's some classic throwback jokes from your favorite hosts.
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0: 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Hey, Chris Boom Boom Cannon, 9:30 in the studio with me, hanging out. Joey Hom with Andy's Frozen Custard in Osage Beach. Thank you so much for being a big Camdenton Lakers sponsor. Are you ready for some more football?
1: Absolutely. Yeah. Are you ready for some football? That's right.
0: Yes, 100%. Yes, yes.
1: So my apologies. When I walked in this room here, I said Chris Boom Boom Johnson, everybody, instead of Chris Boom Boom Cannon. And
0: do,
1: I just
0: do you know
1: caught
0: someone?
1: That.
0: Do you know someone named?
1: Yeah,
0: Chris
1: we
0: Boom
1: used to
0: Boom
1: have
0: Johnson?
1: A comedians. One in my days at the City Grill Blue Room, we had comedy nights, and one of my favorite comedians was Chris Boom Boom Johnson.
0: No, I never.
1: And so that
0: never
1: was the mistake. So my apologies.
0: No
1: on this
0: problem. No
1: Wednesday
0: problem
1: morning here.
0: Well, listen. Tomorrow we are going to celebrate 40 sweet years of Andy's Frozen Custard, and I've got to tell my little story if I can.
1: Absolutely.
0: Kid from Iowa. Moved to Springfield, Missouri, 1987, and I discovered this wonderful treat called frozen custard from Andy's Frozen Custard. So I don't have 40 years, but I got 39.
1: Wow, that's a great story. Yeah, and hopefully you fell in love with it your first bite.
0: Oh my God,
1: huh?
0: It was just like, what is this?
1: Yeah,
0: this is just something completely different, but delicious.
1: Yep. Well, it was frozen custard, not to dig too deep, was first discovered at the World's Fair. I believe it was in New York, 1906, one of those years way back when, right?
0: Right.
1: But Andy and Dana and John and Carol, so Andy's parents, learned the business from Leon and Doris Schneider from Milwaukee, Wisconsin. They opened their first custard stand in 1947 in Milwaukee, Wisconsin.
0: Interesting.
1: And just by fate, Leon and Dolores Schneider had a summer home at Tantara Estates where Andy and John and Carol lived. Happened to be right next door to each other. And so, you know, after years of friendship, Leon said, "Hey, John, let me show you our business. Let me show you what this business is and what it's about and the product and the people, and the people love it." And so that's kind of where it all started in 1985. And of course, then they opened up Andy's Frozen Custard March 18th, 1986, right there where Randy's Frozen Custard is. So just to be clear, where Randy's is, and I love Randy's. Hey, they're working folks just like me. We're all trying to make a dollar. We're all trying to make a living, right? But that's where, you know, Andy's started, 1986, 87, 88. They sold it in 88. And then planted their flag in Springfield, Missouri, 1988.
0: Well, it's now 2026. How many locations?
1: Well, they're creeping up on 200. Last I checked was 198. Whenever I went back, I started with the family when I went to Southwest Missouri State University.
0: SMSU.
1: Mm-hmm. 1988. And so I started with them in 1992, worked through college, and I just remember what a great business it is, what a great business model and the product. And you're really there to treat people and to turn people's days around and really put smiles on kids' faces. And and people just love coming up to get their treat, right? And,
0: absolutely.
1: And I was like, "Dad, this is a great business model. We got to figure out how to get one of these things, right?" And so that never happened. Man, it's been quite a journey. I remember when they were first building that store in 1985, my sister Dana actually was Andy's high school sweetheart. They ended up being married and still married, believe it or not. That's
0: nice.
1: Uncommon these days where you marry your high school sweetheart and you're still happily
0: right,
1: married. I guess they're happy. I'm not sure. So it's been a long ride, long journey. And really, the growth began. John and Carol kind of liked, you know, their three stores in Springfield. And like, hey, we don't need, you know, we control our three stores and we don't need to franchise. But Andy, you know, Andy was the spearhead behind the dream, right?
0: Right?
1: And so it's grown quite a bit since 2015. They've added about 175 stores in about 10 years. So as far west as Phoenix, Arizona, to as far east as Sanford, Florida, Orlando, Florida, Atlanta, Georgia. We're in 15 different states.
0: That's awesome.
1: And I was a part of that team for several years, you know, going around city to city, state to state to help these guys open their stores, right?
0: Yep.
1: And just kind of coach and teach managers and associates and machine ops and all that, the science of perfect frozen custard.
0: You've got to get it. It is a science. So tomorrow, it's Sweet Since 86 Roadshow Tour. And, of course, it's rolling in to Andy's Frozen Custard here in Osage Beach from 3 to 8. Of course, we're inviting, bring your family, bring your friends. And what's going on? We got a lot going on.
1: We got a lot going on. I appreciate you guys taking the time and being there with a live remote
0: Absolutely.
1: For 2 hours. Dane and Andy will be on hand. They'll be there with a couple other of our key corporate team members. So that'll be exciting. I'm hoping to get Andy on the radio with
0: Absolutely.
1: You to tell his side of the story. But $2 Sundays from 3 p.m. until 9 p.m. Tomorrow, Thursday. I know we got school in session, so business has declined a little bit. But, you know, with the labor wages and the cost of goods and everything skyrocketing, anywhere you go anymore, it just seems like this is triple than what I'm used to paying 5-10 years ago, right?
0: Right.
1: And so I understand that that's how we have to do it too, because we're in business too. And so this is kind of a relief to our locals and our community people, people who really support us in the off season. Hey, come out and get a $2 sundae. Mm-hmm. It's a cheap, affordable, quick treat, fantastic treat. So we'll have a prize wheel there as well, spin to win. So everybody's going to have an opportunity to win either Andy's merchandise, T-shirts, hats, free concretes, free cones, free treat cards as well is on this spin to win deal. There's a cool Andy's van with a caravan with a little trailer in the back of it.
0: Nice.
1: Selling merch out of it as well. So it should be a great time. The weather's going to cooperate, it looks like.
0: Oh, yeah.
1: Even though nobody can control that, only God controls that, right?
0: True,
1: so hopefully we avoid rain. But it looks to be a great day and a great deal. It's called the Andy's Sweet 16 Roadshow Tour.
0: All right. I'm going to be there from 3 to 5, telling you all about it, giving you an up close, what is going on. But I'm excited just to talk to the people that are there.
1: That's right. And hey, folks, come out and shake Andy's hands. He's a normal guy like you and I, Chris, and fantastic guy. My sister Dana. There's a lot of they're from Camden, right? They graduated from Camden, so hopefully if there's some old Lakers out there that want to come up and see an old buddy.
0: Yeah,
1: tomorrow's the day.
0: Come on by and get a selfie with Andy himself.
1: That's right.
0: There you go. All right, we're going to see you tomorrow. The Sweet Sense 86 Roadshow Tour. Again, Andy's Frozen Custard in Osage Beach. Joey, thanks for coming in,
1: Thank
0: buddy.
1: Thank you, Chris.
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4: Oh, man, look at this bozo. 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

sunny today, but a slight chance of an afternoon pop-up shower. 91 the high. Clear and 66 tonight. Sunshine tomorrow, 86. And sunny and in the 90s for the shootout.

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0: Devin, playing the hits all day long. My name's Chris Boom Boom Cannon. Sunny and a slight chance of an afternoon shower. High today, 91. Don't forget, today is Celebrate National Toilet Paper Day. Because apparently we have holidays for absolutely everything now. But honestly, this one deserves some recognition. Because you never really appreciate toilet paper until you're sitting on the throne and realize the roll is empty.
1: And now, today's episode of The Married Couple.
2: Walter?
3: Huh?
2: Do you have some aversion to replacing the toilet paper roll?
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2: 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Don't you think that would be a good time to replace it?
3: No, I think that would be wasteful.
2: Do you think you could do anything with two sheets?
3: I don't know. I'm done by then.
2: Ugh.
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Mix 92.7 with Justin Timberlake. Mirrors now at the, she went to a show just the other day. Ended up getting on stage.

Yeah, he performed a lot of hits along with Don Toliver at that concert in Miami. Leanne Rimes on right now, How Do I Live? It's Mix 92.7. We're talking Little League World Series coming up, and another record has been broken. Stick around, it's Mix.

This makes 92.7 Lady Gaga Die with a Smile. It's Sandra here. Thanks for being here, too. We're going to be checking in on the Little League World Series after the Goo Goo Dolls and Iris on Next.

0: Mix 92.7, The Goo Goo Dolls and Iris. Kinley Rasmus, who is she? A baller, 12 years old, from Phoenix City, Alabama, and she is breaking records at the Little League World Series as she hit an Alabama's elimination game win over Washington. Kinley Rasmus increased her Little League World Series total to 5. That is the most of all time by a girl. Here's that record-breaking hit.
1: Swings and drives one into left field. Allen is going to be waved in. Here he comes. He will score. An RBI for Rasmus. Aggressive base running. She ties the Little League World Series record with her 4th hit in a series.
0: Let's talk stats on this girl. She tied the legendary pitcher Monet Davis from 2014's record, racking up 14 total strikeouts across the dominant pitching appearances. And she tied Davis's single game record for a girl by striking out 8 batters in a brilliant 6-inning one-hit performance. And she became the first girl in Little League World Series history to record an extra base hit, smashing a double off the wall earlier in the tournament. Her dad and her uncle actually played in the major leagues and in the Little League World Series in 1999. Coming up with J-Lo, it's Mix 92.7.
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For us today, we're expecting a high of 90 and heat values at 95. Mostly sunny, then clear skies tonight at 67. 86 and sunny for tomorrow. Looks like any chance of rain has moved off of the forecast, and it looks dry through Tuesday. So, yeah, maybe you can take a break on mowing the yard. That's what I like to hear. At 83 right now, it feels more like 88. But the music's even hotter with J-Lo Waiting for Tonight on Mix 92.7.

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1: Corinne Bailey Ray put your records on in 2006. Did she trigger a resurgence in vinyl? I don't know. But 20 years later, those vinyl sales just keep on growing at 2.4% this year. JB,

0: 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For today, it is party time, P-A-R-T-Y, because it's shootout. Shootout on the strip, street party happening, and brought to you here on the radio station in part by Neutral Vodka Seltzers. And Bagnell Dam Strip is the place to be from 3 until 6. Chris Boom Boom Cannon will be out there. I feel it already, whole lake is rocking with all the visitors coming in. You can stop by and meet the racers tonight. I always love to go out there. All the boats parked along there. Check them out in person, up close and personal. But do not touch them. They don't like when you do that. Stick around. It's more great hits on the way. 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
0: 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And on the line with me is Jill to let us know what's in store. Good morning.
2: Good morning, Sandra. Oh, we got a lot here at Bear Market to talk about. The football season and school sports are starting. And did you know Bear Market separates those sporting wares? In the men's clothing department, we have local schools like Camdenton Lakers and Osage Indian T-shirts. Also find the tees for Chiefs, Royals, Cardinals, and more of the professional teams. We also put out some football party-themed food trays just yesterday, so check out our party supplies. Now I'm going to tell some items you might not expect to find at Bear Market, mostly tools and hardware, so listen up, you crafty people. We have a heavy-duty construction harness, a transmission jack, rolls of 3/4 inch and 1/2 inch gas line tubing, and a small section of 4-foot-tall fencing. Get this, we have a walnut gathering basket, and the time's about here. You just roll it around and push the walnuts in. It's brand new out there, a Craftsman drum sander, which is a sanding drum in the center of a large square table, comes with extra sanding drums. There's a battery-operated backpack leaf blower out there that uses a 56-volt battery, and a backpack sprayer holds 4 gallons with sprayer nozzle, and I think that's just gravity flow. An industrial fan is 35 inches round with the stand. Then move on to our furniture. New today is a wood bunk bed frame set. 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

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Well, you check out W Magazine, Thirst Trap Warning, Harry Styles on the cover. But he talked about inside how he deals with critics. He says the comments, the bad and good, neither of them are true. So no worries, as it was on Mix.

0: 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That's how we do it.
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Mix 92.7, a rough week, and today, Tim Curry has passed away at the age of 80. I can't take much more of this. We're talking coming up about what people, how people have been saluting Dolly and her passing, and onto Maroon 5 now, Memories on Mix 92.7.

0: Taylor Swift and Opalite on Mix 92.7. At Taylor and Travis, for their wedding, they gave gifts to various charities, one of those being Dolly Parton's reading program. They gifted $2 million. Dolly had expressed her gratitude for that. So important, that reading program, to her, because her dad never learned to read, and she just wanted every child to learn how to read. A lot of them have, thanks to her. View interviews with her, she was truly the blueprint.
1: I grew up way up in, we call it up in the holler, in the Great Smoky Mountains of East Tennessee. We were really just poor country people. We had a house full of kids, there's 12 of us and all.
2: I had kind of over-exaggerated my own self, you know, made my beauty mark bigger, mm-hmm. made my eyes bigger and the hair a little more. Mm-hmm. And I got down there and they were having a Dolly Parton look-alike contest, and it was mostly drag queens, mm-hmm. guys down there. It was, and so I went in and I got in line with everybody else, but somebody else won.
3: I wanted to be noticed. I wanted to be seen. I wanted to give, and I wanted to get, you know, back all that love and stuff. And I think that's also been the key thing that has made me enjoy.
0: Speaking of drag queens, one of the most famous has passed away as of today at the age of 80. Tim Curry passing away, announced by TMZ just within the last hour or so. This is a hard week, and it's only Wednesday. Let's see, can we do better this week, I hope? Norah Jones is coming up, and we can do better because it's shootout week. So it's going to be a good afternoon to get out to the strip for a party out there. It's Mix 92.7.
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0: I hope you wore your deodorant today because it's a hot one for us. We've got sunshine in 90 with a heat index 96. Mostly clear, low 68 tonight, 88 for tomorrow, with sunshine. 85 right now feels like 92, and don't know why it's on Mix 92.7.

Mix 92.7 and Beyonce with Break My Soul, one of those honoring a big tribute to Dolly Parton yesterday, learning of her passing. She said after working with her on Cowboy Carter, she noted that Dolly was a barometer, the North Star, and that she taught B so many lessons on how to be uniquely oneself. So important. The script on Mix 92.7. Yeah,

0: Mix 92.7, Hall of Famer, The Script. Sandra here, and you know what? Today is National Dog Day. So, in honor of that, Rover, a pet care company, analyzed millions of user-submitted dog profiles and found out that America's favorite dog breeds of 2026 is the ever-lovable mixed breed, Mutt. But of course, now, following that up, Labrador Retrievers and Golden Retrievers, rounding out the top five with Golden Doodles and German Shepherds. Small breeds are popular with Chihuahuas, Dachshunds, French Bulldogs, Shih Tzus, and Yorkshire Terriers, all in the top 10. And the growing popularity of Doodle mixes like Labradoodles and Bernedoodles. I have a Collie. Did not rank on the list. I guess nobody wanted to deal with all that hair. I hear ya. Yeah, it's a lot of hair. And she's a complete diva, but who could I love more? 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

Chris Isaac in a wicked game. Nobody loves no one as much as I love me some frozen custard. Andy's Frozen Custard has us out there tomorrow, the Sweet Sense 86 Roadshow Tour. And it's from 3 until 9 o'clock with $2 regular one-topping sundaes and spin-to-win prizes, giveaways, and Sweet Sense 86 merch. You gotta head out there too in Osage Beach. Right now, Linkin Park and What I've Done is on Mix 92.7.

0: to have a huge party for a back-to-school celebration for your kids? Stop! Come on, y'all. There's a protest of the eventification of back-to-school. Back-to-school season used to mean a new backpack, some crayons, and maybe get a picture before school. My son won't even let me get a picture of his face anymore. He's afraid that somebody's going to deepfake him. AI. Now, you got to get a balloon arch and a custom t-shirt, a breakfast that's themed just for back to school, the professional photo shoot, maybe a sponsorship deal. One Connecticut mom of four, Callie Branciforte, a blogger and YouTuber known as That Practical Mom, is anything but, and she's going viral for calling out the eventification of back to school season, saying social media has turned a simple childhood milestone into Olympic level parenting event. I didn't even the kid took care of everything he needed for back to school this year. He was working his tail off all summer long just so he could really do it up on the back to school clothes. And he looks amazing. He's maybe ready for the cover of GQ. Imagine Dragons are coming up on Mix 92.7.
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0: We've got sunshine and 90. The expected high for today is a heat index will climb up to 96. Sound good? Mostly clear tonight, low 68, then 88 and sunshine for tomorrow. No appearance of rain in the forecast through Sunday. Even through Tuesday, it looks like we're going to stay dry. At 87 right now, it feels like 93, and it sounds like Imagine Dragons on Mix.

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No crying in football. We're talking football after the Kid Laroi and Justin Bieber on Mix.

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1: Yes.
0: Another game coming up on Friday night. They're out of town for these, so it might be just easier for you to tune in right here on Mix 92.7, or even take the app on the go with you at most sports zone. Yeah, download that one today. Why not? Meanwhile, in the NFL, looking at extending careers for college players to a fifth-year option if they are eligible after being skipped over by the draft. But it was Lane Kiffin talking about NFL players returning to college on Pat McAfee. What do you think? Seems a little unfair, doesn't it?
2: I don't think professionals should come back to college sports and college football particularly. But in this instance, this is not professional football particularly. But in this instance, this is not professionals that have gone played seasons or just, you know,

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0: 92.7 with Natalie Imbruglia and Torn. Historic run for her. She's like the patron saint of Australia because of how long that song, with the legs that one had. Ella Langley, you know, really kind of smashing the charts with her, Texas song, yeah. And everybody knows Ella Langley. She made a splash with a bunch of people over here visiting the country for soccer as the World Cup was happening. But Doja Cat, it did not register for her. And she said on an appearance on Sunday Conversation, she has no idea who Ella Langley is.
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2: 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Elevate.
1: You think I was talking about Ella Langley? 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
0: 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I Like You, a happier song on Mix.

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I don't care what time of year it is, honestly. I always like ice cream, but I can do you one better than ice cream, and we will talk about what's going on tomorrow afternoon and through the evening, too. Stick around. 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

Taylor Swift, A Fate of Ophelia. And if you really listen to those lyrics, I'm like, Travis Kelce, I knew you had that in you. Yeah. Taylor Swift was among those paying respects to Dolly Parton at the word of her passing, saying, "A world without Dolly doesn't feel possible, but because of the eternally generous way she spent her time, countless lives she changed for the better, her legacy will be

0: Hits Mix 92.7 and Pink wants to get the party started right now. Well, I hear it's real, real close. About to head out to the strip in just like an hour and a half. Okay? And we'll see how that party's going. Meanwhile, we gotta keep working. And if you're Gen Z, you probably are. Even if you got the day off, they might not be as lazy as a lot of generations think, that Gen Z. They're actually working through their annual leave, 41% of them. And that is from a study of an international talent recruitment firm, Employment Hero, looking at 40,000 employee records from companies across the nation. 40% find it difficult to disconnect while away, and that is concerning to me. You guys need to learn how to zone out a little bit. It's probably from all that screen time. 49% said they feel anxious about returning once their leave ends. I feel that way after every weekend, right? Gen Z often labeled lazy, but data suggests the opposite. So don't be so judgy, Gen X, millennials, boomers, especially you, Gen Y. You shouldn't be listening. You should be in school. Kaleo is coming up and Sabrina Carpenter's on the way. It's Mix 92.7.
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0: Sunshine and a high of 90 with it feeling more like 96 with that heat index factored in. Tonight, clear enough to count those stars. 68 for a low and 88 and sunny for your Thursday. As we saw some shower chance yesterday, none in the near future here now. One Republic.

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0: Dua Lipa celebrated her 31st birthday this past Saturday with her husband, Callum Turner. And if you're wondering how they celebrated, well, check out the photos on Instagram. 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

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Mostly clear, 68 overnight tonight, sunny 88 tomorrow. 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

0: you go. 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

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The shootout on the Strip, street party getting ready to get underway. 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
1: Hey there, Chris Boom Boom Cannon. You're going to find me on Bagnell Dam Strip. It's the Shootout on the Strip Street Party, all brought to you in part by Neutral Vodka Seltzers. And boy, today is a day to have one of those. Real vodka, real juice. Keep it tasty on the water during the Shootout weekend. Now, if you have never been to the Shootout on the Strip Street Party, a lot of fun, a lot of boats. You can come on by and actually meet the racers, take some selfies with the boats. Lots of vendors as well. So, bring your credit card if you want to walk away with something here. But it's all happening here on Bagnell Dam Strip. Again, gets underway at about 4 o'clock, but between you and me, you could probably find yourself a parking spot. Oh, speaking of parking, if you need to know where the parking spots are, jump on the Mix 92.7 Facebook page. There's a map of where you can park for the Shootout on the Strip Street Party, brought to you in part by Neutral Vodka Seltzers and Mix 92.7.
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1: It is the Shootout on the Strip Street Party, and it's happening now on Bagnell Dam Strip. Hi there, Chris Boom Boom Cannon, and it's all brought to you in part by Neutral Vodka Seltzers. Listen, if you want the tastiest seltzer, look no further than Neutral Vodka Seltzers. But down here on the Strip, you're going to see boats, you're going to see vendors, you're going to see racers. Hi, what's your name?
2: Ashley.
1: Is this your first time here, Ashley?
2: It is.
1: What do you think?
2: I think it's pretty fantastic. All of the vendors, there's a lot of t-shirt vendors. It's a lot of fun.
1: Now, I would probably remind people, put some sunscreen on if you're coming out.
2: Absolutely.
1: Yeah, sunscreen and drink some water. I know alcoholic beverages will be flowing at some point, but just keep that in mind as you're having fun down here on the Strip. Of course, this is your chance to meet the racers and also see these powerful boats up close. So bring your phone. I would say bring your camera, but that's dumb. Bring your phone and snap as many shots as you want here at the Shootout on the Strip Street Party on Bagnell Dam Strip with brought to you in part by Neutral Vodka Seltzers and Mix 92.7.
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Mostly clear. 68 overnight tonight. Sunny. 88 tomorrow. 88 again on Friday. 93 Saturday and 97 on Sunday. 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
2: Good afternoon, Chris Boom Boom Cannon. You're going to find me on Bagel Dance Strip. 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Of course, the Lake of the Ozarks 38th Annual Shootout this Saturday and Sunday. 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So if you need a bikini for the day, and you probably will, it's a nice little toasty one here on the strip. 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So come on by and check it out. 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

I see the parties and diamonds. Sometimes when I close my eyes, 6 months of torture, you sold to some forbidden paradise. 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
1: Hey, what's going on? Chris Boom Boom Cannon. I am here at the Shootout on the Strip Street Party. It's going on all night long. Where are you? This is your chance to see these race boats up close. And it's all brought to you in part by Neutral Vodka Seltzers. Real vodka, real juice. Keep it tasty on the water during the Shootout weekend. And yeah, Shootout weekend this Saturday and Sunday. Catch all the action live on Mix 92.7. But listen, this is where you can actually, these boats are so fast and so big and so powerful. You see them in the water, I think they kind of look smaller, but when you see them on the trailer and up close, they're big, they're sleek, and you can understand why they go fast. Some of the racers are here, so you can meet them. Lots of people taking video and taking pictures. You can do that as well. And lots of vendors. They're selling everything from drinks to bikinis. It's all here at the Shootout on the Strip Street Party, again on Bagnell Dam Strip, brought to you in part by Neutral Vodka Seltzers and Mix 92.7.
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2: Welcome to the Shootout on the Strip Street Party, brought to you in part by Neutral Vodka Seltzers. If you want the tastiest seltzer, look no further than Neutral Vodka Seltzers. Hi, Chris Boom Boom Cannon down here on Bagnell Dam Strip, and the crowd continues to get bigger and bigger as the minutes tick by. This little soiree is going on till about 10, 11 here on the Strip, but this is your chance to come by and see these boats up close. Plus, some of the drivers are here. Also, there's a lot of marine dealers here, and I have seen some signs, buy this boat. So if you're in the market for a boat, you can come on down to the Shootout on the Strip Street Party and buy one. But they've got a ton of vendors, so lots of knickknacks to take a look at. Make sure you hydrate, grab some sunscreen before you head this way. And if you need a parking map, jump on the Mix 92.7 Facebook page for that. Hope to see you here at the Shootout on the Strip Street Party, brought to you in part by Neutral Vodka Seltzer. 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

0: the tastiest seltzer, look no further than Neutral Vodka Seltzers. 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
1: Oh, yeah, counting every calorie, Chris.
0: Absolutely. Do you remember, though, Colton, what the record speed was last year for the shootout? I know, I'm putting you on the spot.
1: 248 miles per hour?
0: Close, 242 by the Mystic. That was a record setting last year.
1: That was an amazing run.
0: These things are fast, and I have told you, you need to come see them when they're out of the water, because that kind of gives you an idea of how fast they can go.
1: You can get up close and personal. Some of them will let you get in the boats while they're here.
0: Yes, yes. Take pictures, meet the racers. If they're here, check out the vendors. You can buy anything from an energy drink to a bikini if you want. It's all happening here on Bagnell Dam Strip. It is the shootout on the Strip Street Party, brought to you in part by Neutral Vodka Seltzers and Mix 92.7.
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1: Meta has agreed to pay up to $18 billion and add stronger child safety measures to Facebook and Instagram to end the landmark trial over teen social media addiction. Ed Donahue reports the agreement will settle claims filed by 47 states.
2: William Tong is Connecticut's attorney general.
3: Meta, Instagram, Facebook, and its peers in the industry, TikTok, Snapchat, YouTube, have for years strip-mined the souls of America's children for money.
2: California Attorney General Rob Bonta says the changes will protect children.
4: For all users under 18, Meta has agreed to set a default daily time limit of 2 hours that will drop to 1 hour if other social media platforms agree to similar terms.
2: The deal cut short the trial, which was expected to see CEO Mark Zuckerberg take the stand before a jury in federal court in California. I'm Ed Donahue.
1: CIA Director John Ratcliffe has made a rare secretive visit to Russia. The Kremlin says he held talks in Moscow with intelligence counterparts. Spokesman Dmitry Peskov says Ratcliffe did not meet with Vladimir Putin, but says the Russian president was immediately informed of everything, though he refused to say what was discussed. The trip comes at a time of strained relations over Russia's war in Ukraine. President Trump played down the significance, calling it semi-routine. Iran warns it will not allow military vessels to transit through the Strait of Hormuz if an agreement it's negotiating with Oman is finalized. The two countries' top diplomats have been discussing management of traffic through the waterway, which remains largely shut down. Meanwhile, Qatar's prime minister is headed to Iran for talks. Israeli strikes continued in Gaza today, hitting a tent for displaced people in the southern part of the territory. Gaza's health ministry says one person killed, at least four wounded. Israel says it struck a military operative. This is AP News.
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1: Hi there, Chris Boom Boom Cannon. Shootout on the Strip Street Party. Every hour it just keeps getting busier and busier, but we have plenty of room for you. Now, parking may be something on your mind. If you're not exactly sure what you need to do, jump on the Mix 92.7 Facebook page. There's a map of all of the parking areas here around Bagnell Dam Strip where you can park yourself, or you can take an Uber, whatever you want to do, but just come on by and have some fun, because this is all brought to you in part by Nutra Vodka Seltzers. Real vodka, real juice. Keep it tasty on the water during the shootout weekend. And of course, yes, the 38th annual Lake of the Ozarks shootout is this Saturday and Sunday. All of the action is going to be broadcast on Mix 92.7. But here on the Strip, the street party is happening. Lots of vendors. Come on by and check out what they've got. And also, it's your chance to see the boats up close. Lots of cameras are out, and I mean phones are out doing some video and taking some snapshots. Check out the boats, meet the racers. 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
2: 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They're family reunions. 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
2: Hey there, Chris Boom Boom Cannon. I'm down on Bagnell Dam Strip because the shootout on the Strip Street Party is going on. 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And if you want the tastiest seltzer, look no further than Nutra Vodka Seltzers. Now, what's going on here with the street party? Well, of course, the 38th annual Lake of the Ozarks shootout is this Saturday and Sunday. The racers and the teams, they bring their boats down here so you can come by and see them, and they are awesome to look at. You'll understand how these things can go well over 200 miles an hour on the lake. Now, on top of all of that, there are a ton of vendors here selling everything from water to alcoholic beverages, energy drinks, even, yes, a bikini if you need one. This would be a perfect day to have a bikini on. But do bring some sunscreen if you're coming down because the sun is still out and it is a little bit toasty. But come on by. Oh, and also jump on the Mix 92.7 Facebook page if you need a map for parking. It's all happening here on Bagnell Dam Strip. Shootout on the Strip Street Party. 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
2: 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But get set to have some fun. Now, last year, the fastest boat at the 2025 shootout was the 50-foot Mystic. It went 242 miles per hour on the three-quarter mile course, which is crazy. You can come by and see the Mystic. It's going to be here. Can they break the record from last year? Well, this weekend, we'll find out. But come on by and get your picture taken with the Mystic here during the shootout on the Strip Street Party going on all night long. All you have to do is just come on by and have some fun with us. The shootout on the Strip Street Party, brought to you in part by NutraVodka Seltzers and Mix 92.7.
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